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If I was young, I could wait outside your school, 'cause your face is like the cover of a magazine.

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And he's up there. What's that? Hawaiian noises. He's

0: La mejor mezcla, solo aquí. 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Solo tus números uno.
1: This car is automatic. It's systematic. 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